first wife. 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I'm the first shapes, filling the bass to my feet, hey. I call it housewife. I was lightweight. 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